Oh my god, I'm so horny right now. I shouldn't have said that loud. I'm not, like, wearing any underwear, so...

0: Clásicos sin límites. Classic Non-Stop.
1: Clap your hands, everybody, if you got what it takes. Cause I'm Curtis Blow, and I want you to know that these are the breaks.

Commander Robert Cologne, Second Officer James Edwards, and Female Sergeant Sandy Woodridge left orbit to check an unusual asteroid movement they'd observed this morning. A satellite computer calculation discovered an increasing number of asteroid of unknown origin and gigantic dimensions heading towards Space Quadrant 2001.

John Wooden, and then the life of Bracken Station has been on a private call to 201. Tandy, Dolly, can you hear me? Calling Sandy Woodridge, Capricorn Satellite. Come in, Sandy.